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mean, coach training diase. If it's almost bomb pie and young coupon, it's here almost pie, but praise the Lord. Praise the Lord. O see, who can't you more do and watch you now? O see, say once three or three young coupon home, boom, and when no home. Now, and say Daniel, any in fair for Anka Babel and Yansa for a canoe. 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
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You fall into eternal fire. 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
Iti wo sisi diye nye ma ye unu no. 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So, kotina a gem forever. Let there be anywhere I mean, you know, who can say yammy who more bona buami. Me ye mretti said, ye never send me sorry, cocaine yammy, and say, my name will be Jose. Say, ke gemuna me dan a juya, come to me a dana. It is hunam tau baby, wouldn't he have a cock? It is now always said, my bre, na masra, dom, na masra, who dear be buami, and my dear yammy pese me ye. And one, I mean, Timon, one, I mean, Bohom, himself, one day, everything will be over. 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But the other boy, how cruel would him? Wouldn't him heavy? My home, no show, my says, Stevie. Ube who a brew chrome, a che will chrome, a tre will chrome. Ube who a che gana, ube who say heavy or oppress the Lord. 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Second Timothy chapter 2. 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
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Yesomu pinti kusi asye. Praise the Lord. There's no leave or holiday for the true believer. The bia, uye Kristo ni papa, Kristo ni ma papa. Uye full-time Christian. Obi no kind. Ose, you can't be a part-time Christian and expect to overcome the full-time devil. Yes, you can be a part-time Christian and expect to overcome the full-time devil. Devil or your full-time 24/7 or not or yen a juma papa papa papa pa. Senior obe obe chiangidi for a free GDA no more. It is a woman no me and no see a Christ or somebody a part-time one. You to mean conquer Satan that. A brand tea been ordained a home ready. Oh, yeah, sorry, or Lagos. The Ebra or Sacra and Uncle Bo Mosuni Adinti, a dina cacrana, a so for any crystal for my bin munu bin Cosrano, M1 send a bill betting team. The Naochus and Naochi me and Nature Omo Quay and also, ah, no baby Omoto Nanya Papa, was I here say? No, say, ah, brother Nade, or say, brother Nade, who's a bosom of Yemi Wage by 24/7. O sakra bo sam yo ho adwuma 24/7 ajidi fo pye nim e ha dwe se wotra ma na atu nipa na sakra ntie no ano no debi o sakra ye no wofi sumu aba han mo wofi bonsam camp aba Jesus camp wofi abosonsonfo mu aba a Christofo mu nti obonsam bo fu eni ampre menya meja me captive bako eti Or hear quite a befas or besa china a day, a bunnichi. 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Who sacre who's a near man ye. Ubi a waye arm robber. 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

0: 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Why any free a money boy for near training for? Oh, men from across in your me and ye. Maybe I will be a mere mumpire and I can be papa train and coupon say ready. Home my boy, me young my brabo see ye, meaning no money, minimum mammy was sick, me what did be any did yes, minimum yame, a ready down when the tremme, yammy bed done when the actual why. Ube who saw ye the boy in what beer and work as a ready who made the boy any mobile. If you are called God. God will take over your life and a new thing will happen. 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

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While we look not at the things which are seen, but at the things which are not seen. For the things which are seen are temporal, but the things which are not seen are eternal. Actually, no, so. 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
And once on in the Musa, 80 years to catch yourself. 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
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Sorry, I see Debbie Crife Crife now. They how I do it. A car crabby a bit when you're Safonia Jimmy for a doubt. Beckon when you go soon, I'll be who say, hey, say, na tie. Ah, ye catch rod why ye ni. Ye chimma through a woman con compress the Lord. Tinkroform we are genie for, but beer will be our home by cherry would ye. Then so ye mrete be praise the Lord. It in a pause, it says here money huna ye huna. 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O se verse chapter 4 verse 16 was it for which cause we faint not. But though our outward man perish, yet the inward man is renewed day by day. For our light affliction, which is but for a moment, worketh for us a far more exceeding and eternal weight of glory. 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
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Some catch us a papa or yes, sikano for any sikan good bank. What to save who can see or need them in a sikano gum. 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Ye ye. It is dark room in the call hospital, say na on some by febu. 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
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O se how praise my maker while I have breath, and when my voice is lost in death, praise shall employ my nobler powers. 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And now, a new animal, or cheer be near the or kick any in a year, and now, or done it to her, or my own bye bye. 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
0: 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Would ye be any a woman? Praise the Lord. 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

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How did the woody man is so being a cicado do a good bank? 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Nemo. Uni and Quanjie, whom Dino and Yisin and I may catch on. Un sacra waji, Untrim home free bonny home. They would tell me na ye, oh, she, we are sinning money among qua. Utin yam sem papa, and no one could say, Quan would nam so I would ye yam hono, and eight yam sem nonco, Uti and rea obey mobile mobile, Untuminko so in the sinny pam mokro no, where ye can be a cobosom waka could ye a drew, and I would ye pisica and there, or cottic if wa bay, who ye be bika crabby a fa, colansa bra, uba, uba kufi, and a dolly goom pass, be a sacquan and I want am so. It ye then are what to me up behind me, what by Bible, what by ye soon chain. Nemum say, why yan tumna wam posa near Manunina, who be ya sa near Manunina so crab. Day, Bejra. That beckon when you go so, bet you when you would chim. It will grow for a woman, umbrella, crow, or my genefi bonny beer. And quadje, a ye humhumo a hunya, humhumo bankeno, sir, a near man on oji, humhumo bankeno, the dene, and quadje mappa, a commutier cron cron ye, ne dear any. Or do, and brassier or jaw, and it be beer a ye years soon, ye be to send a galletty for a tinum or more Bible country, no. Sanny a man on a good banky, a chair war, would be a was sacra, why be a whoop heavier corner. Sanny a man on a war heavier, a chair war, as a woke when you go so a big do and him do a course, right him, and was a whom my banner any old door. Any jay, asumje, abuju tre, a yam ye papa ye gidi, or jaw, any da ho, or sim rebi anywa, a chain ye no. It is a woo, we are see an answer, would ye, and one say, we are seeing a man quan a ugusua, me mammy papa, or to a pi why. Say one sacra white drink, one who shes her near ma, a bell boa, what to me, Janet, woo near mania cassia, denny persona, that will become a near gusuno, boom, say why yam from so cassia pa. 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

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What dumb to me no one holding real mom between their bob rapper. 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
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Usuri as we a Christian, Christian here, he for Bible Benna who Christ I Christian in whom. 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
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God bless you. I'm saying now, name was so be quiet. That will preach here and I'm a sacrament. 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

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Ye shall know the truth, and the truth shall set you free. Or be a friend H.D. 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Some rents will ye home here in ye. But your men can't uncle for no Hawaii. 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It was prepared for the devil
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Yeah, will be your backbone of your church, your provider. 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
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Iti dumienu. Ichimo enai eni enum. And I say unto you, my friends, be not afraid of them that kill the body, and after that have no more that they can do. But I will forewarn you whom ye shall hear. Ye shall fear. Fear him, which after he had killed, had power to cast into hell. Yea, I say unto you, fear him. So we call upon the demo, defoling in a castle, or say, that says the Lord. And the Lord spake unto me. And the Lord said, Yesu, enam so ye nyang kupon no sa ye ni pentino. O ye nyang kupon, we na ukani bin mu ye funyari aba. 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Ye can send a bill by Sakra, who drew her who say a kind of creature. Or say, I say unto you, Uncle say, the Lord speak unto me, David. That says the Lord. Say, I say unto you. Yes, you see me, na me control. 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
0: 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The son of Pelet, sons of Reuben, took men, and they rose up before Moses with certain of the children of Israel, 250 princes of the assembly, famous in the congregation, men of renown, and they gathered themselves together against Moses. 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On one side, you say petition, sika, and a miyami di tianika. Oh, preach it tia a warrior me, no one soon, you say, and one as often you point in our team. Oh, preach it tia etia a warri jaye. Na o tehano, oh, hi, ye ba, sorry, ye ninye, ye be, you know. No, ma, committing with Moses, see, huh? And you know, of course, we are saying, no. Now, we what Jane say. When you will be now, you see, off through, say, oh, you will need, oh, you say, oh, you will need, oh, you will need, oh, you will need, oh, you will need, oh, you will need, oh, you will need, oh, you will need, oh, you will need, oh, you will need, oh, you will need, oh, you will need, oh, you will need, oh, you will need, oh, you will need, oh, you will need, oh, you will need, oh, you will need, oh, you will need, oh, you will need, oh, you will need, oh, you will need, oh, you will need, oh, you will need, oh, you will need, oh, you will need, oh, you will need, oh, you will need, oh, you will need, oh, you will need, oh, you will need, oh, you will need, oh, you will need, oh, you will need, oh, you will need, oh, you will need, oh, you will need, oh, you will need, oh, you will 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Yes, you see, any friendly training friendly choir. 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It is an kwa jisema ye kan huasem. It's not found in the school of science. Any Kwame Nkrumah University of Science and Technology. Ube to me, siya philosophy ni bibia o ho. And quite genuine honey war, just a moment young quan won't be to me a can of how many penny be. It's not found in tradition. A ni a mamremo, kinken, Nebuchadnezzar, Bobby or Babylon, and to me I'm found quam renny chromo for a ye Shadrach, Meshach, near Degne, a bed nego, and a quo moon says, Enya Mibua or Sucha and Nebuchadnezzar. 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Oma more connection with heaven. 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That there is a hell, I'm equally certain, having received an earnest of my inheritance there already in my breast. That there is a natural conscience, I now feel with horror and amazement because being continually upbraided by it with my impieties and all my iniquities and all my sins brought to me to my remembrance. Sani Abraham kachre sikeni se onkaye. 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Oh, that I was to lie upon the fire that never is quenched 1,000 years to purchase the favor of God and be reunited to him again. But it is a fruitless wish, a fruitless desire and longing. Millions of years will bring me no nearer to the end of my torments. Was it saying Kenyan Kupun Hunu Mobo and Cordinu to Jim in Fia Pim? Ubiye ni hua wedding Fia Pim Uvia Sida. Metu sala when you're nice is now when rap him. Was it saying Kenyan midi me to Jim in Fia Pim? Nanka Uhumi Mobo Yimia. Was it, sir? A pair won my kumo musu and also so a nyajuma. If you say a home da ho a feeble. I was sorry, I was we are nasan. What the Bible will refuse country any person we are nasan. You better sit down and be born again before you begin to preach. Transinenya ofofro and san washa asia kenyame wansem. 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Ye baby, I will pass a walk. He found a pass a walk. What tip bonny one say a trouble? I can cry, madam, for who we are won't call heavy. Men chill my sorry, I will call you in fear to do our decoy. Men chill software, I will preach you, so for preach on, so for them we are true for the members in the we are true for. Chill baby, I will crow. Come on, come, Pedro, when you hear cavalry, now bomb, pie, country, and coupon, say, quite ye free throw. The yes, you did my dear, and you made the man, and no one for be mom. 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

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But we are not of them. Paul said, they encounter for almost sound making who draw back unto perdition, but of them that believe to the saving of the soul. 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It will hear GDA papa. 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Faith cometh by hearing, and hearing by the word of God. It in any aeshen was it. The power of faith during trials. Uchi umutai eni betriye pa. 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He's the God of this world. 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Trials are realities of life. As long as Satan is still in this world, times of trials, tribulations, great adversity, suffering, persecution, and pain cannot but come. 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
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It's as simple as ABC. 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It was if for which cause we faint not, but though our outward man perish, yet the inward man is renewed day by day. For our light affliction, hey Paul, 2 Corinthians chapter 11, mani ya hulena frene light. What's the higher light? Because a chemo call, let me say big chem. Because we are seeing me dinner say, man, you need to send me to sala. And my yet to say no one no mini nipa o mum fie bebre no ka kra bi ne edu no ha eko o si metu sala mposo anka ha oko for our light affliction which is but for a moment I am ready ebi worketh for us a far more exceeding and eternal weight of glory any munyam kese bi oho while we look not at the things which are seen
but are the things which are not seen. If for any friend, you may know a dying car, a nipper, sika, a hoodie, Nina, a near my idea, and you was in your near here. Nemo ye head near my one for a new no heaven, O Yankopon, hell, and for any who in who are both for, in who heaven, sika bon trainer. And on certain thing I ain't share no my womb, and watch ray and say for the things which are seen are temporal. And near my dear new hun and chena eden, a chum. And Chemoa also be chum. Ryan Sofo Bakun catcher me say, and Sofo Uncumano Bakun Frimo. No, that hospital, no. I say, right into my break, or see, Debbie, when you're down, qua, praise the Lord. 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
A year 27th of this month, it could see 31st. 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And he said, Basa, oh, see, yes, sir, no, I'm holding. So, where you can be, I will escape you, a good day. What dying Dawson? So, whom only I'm holding? For so, Ben was. Uko kun who says, I know I could dejim, what day in Akaha, we see Kenyan Akaha. We hear whom I'm holding. Penny pen him the need to have spirituality as a priority. Yes, ni padu do na omo ni on de no an se jama o danika mu na hu okro. 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Praise the Lord. 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
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Oh, what time from Pona, oh, your own papa, would be a wine, I've been so big, cool, crowds, and bath for him and a capre no, yes, oh, bribono, so be cool, tea. The more chen is say, who homo crefi, praise the Lord. Who man who are now, who many be? 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

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You promote me na me as soon as me or betting my talker. 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And you may pee in which he or more mu be we are seeing Omunya Sanya man, you know, Moko Chemini Omidi Koye. 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
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Say Rady, whom me mobile, send your meti any minifi, can your mere goma, my ba. O yammy tomb for ye shall be bray, and then so de was a mamma. O catcher is a hell, a ya de kind yan and sem. To be biara or perso or corn, on funny whom I use. Do do a what tear or bomb pious red bonny, Rady, whom mobile na facture if you say won't wash a bonn. Men pie any say, Muja no be cross afternoon in a hon, not to a one for the entering in a hon. I don't. Too many a ho dear Benny Pomo and money to Mosesano. Rather, farmer, my tearful Nara, a wo Yesu Christo demo. Then a bear, young Quanaka, we as ne bet transi amount, ne se bassi wound so a wamount. Edawa say, O Yesu demo, and I a bomb pie. Mijidi passing a

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A bomb pie sober boy, send a bay. I'm raw with your my SM fan sacrano. You need who I grow. They see Drew and Mark, I say, me who yanka. 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And then so you need hope. Me bomb pie send then some more a bay. What more do you know to me in a better tree? On my home, Monte, I see, and ye see, Gina, a bit to me, dear Pios, Rahimam, we used to demo. Radia, that was we used to demo, and I may bomb pie. Amen. I don't follow me, person, me car, I drink a cry, nay, the addition, I say, a bit to me, we dear, the baby, the miracle of the new birth. Saint Trenier, a dozen will be a sepa. 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

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Or see, you can argue about creeds and ordinances, but you cannot argue against a changed life. Abrabas is a wood to me, Jehuachin, obi any more, can any pen to me, Kentra. There's so many my braba would tim near a sorry way jejin and moa who did look for fun into my fun in Pabua for fun so super fear and ye crack crack crack. Who could crack woman? And so when you're breeding, then they saw co heavy and no young coupons and main kind trow say, Yen fasa brabono co heavy money ye ye. Answer na heavy automatic gate in ube be a maono. 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No yen ni pan a be, no abu boy ni a chair say, wouldn't say, wouldn't you enemy be a mammy? 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
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So so many pahoto, they be as we a Christo, me patcho, into me for own call heavy or call. Nya awful fro. Sentry near awful fro, and I was so we near be, and San the way to me a castle we in Yameba. The new bed comes with some evidence. Say a castle awful fro, a day I shall soon be a bray. 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
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It is evidences of the new birth, number one. 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
This is soft for us. 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That's number one evidence, assurance of sonship. Number two, the new birth brings joy, peace, love. What kind? 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Number two, the new birth brings joy, peace, love.

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Yes, umpo we, ube wu. Eti hwena nya daji hwe kwan no. You can say, baby, a talk, Kobe, as I see, and what draw, dear toe, and what draw, dear toe, Utah, being a beat in what draw, dear, they call heavy, dear, wouldn't you want daddy, yammy, oh, mobo. 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It in your yesu, eh, can your person change, and say, from the days of John the Baptist until now. The kingdom of heaven suffered violence, and the violent take it by force. A free Osuboni Yohane Mresube Sine, Oye Osura Hini Enu Hwa Deye Eni Brieso. 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Heaven Kwa Deye Sofu Fe Enu Tunche, Wana Ko Waba. Mbeko Ho. Opposite of heaven that would draw her would be no kind already be a friend of G. Adams or see hell is real
but is seen too late by many. The reality of heaven is there, but many people see it too late. 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
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In Ecclesiastes chapter 11, verse 9. Also for preaching, I'm a sacred friend of Isaac Abebio, out of visitation choir at that time. 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
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One see ye mfa bonny in your day in cheer will be a bonica. 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Don't revenge. 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I didn't know what say, sir. Yes, I near say Christo. Obe my yard, Domoa, a bit from the adjacent man, and you drew heavy and meaty num pet. We'll be from an ebby of farm who we are suppressed the Lord. Ain't he? Sir, near man on your yard at the ember called heaven. 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
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Now they will see me near a was running from no kick out, mammy, no, and off one. Oh, yeah. O canoness will chow to her, and so I hung in it. Um, said the oyen in it. Who sounds as no winning says, I near man in it. On what damn food, dear grow, oh, bona, union, oh, no, jar, no, when you know. 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

0: 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Don't have ill will against anyone regardless of what they do. 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When Jesus was on the cross. And the people were pounding the nails into his flesh. Near what kind is a Jaffa Chewon? Father, forgive them, for they know not what they do. 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They be a me frame papa so uncle me and copro. 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

0: 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And this is what they want, sir. You know, boom, we are sitting, ding, ding, but for me, and quasar, then me can't be sick, I'll see me, and quasar. 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

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I'm a name no wo hain. 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Amen. 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And then me per se ye shad this year be as was living in the light of eternity. Living in the light of eternity. Sir, we are say, no, ya, I dream say. My sitting and me tears say me, some in fear was as is so, me call baby a calendar in ye juma, watching ye juma, ye moon na in ye moon in fear or ho, a affair ball. 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

0: 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I was seeing ya car piano, no. I was seeing you train you petty and your sicabe brother, no. Was see, dear, was see, and he said, what a brabble crown crowning yam some pomo, praise the Lord. Se Bible can say yam some panache, say yam some bonnies here day, and what will be so appreciate to your master, oh, sorry. Was he saying you pergo baby out one more quite German, your cow so on play? Peter, tell you, Peter, Kakoni Peter, Uncle, or no, no, Kaya making Kabia Trevo, or Namon Crocrosu de Kaye, a Timen Cassay, and then I'll Cassetia Masori. What sorry, I work on you, fear pity, pay, near Sean Crown or Bonnie Mono, eh, Papa? Who will be who may be about two any? What can say, Masori? Second Peter, chapter 3, baby, I'm making Kayeno. Or say, say, yen when you never say, seeing that all these things shall be dissolved, destroyed. What manner of person ought ye to be in all holy conversation and godliness? Mm. Holiness, they call heaven, is missing in many puppies. 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Na be free ho call deeper life. 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Have you thought about it? What do you know? I said, no, they can't count a bow. A super reflection of the questions you make us spend our days on earth with fear and trembling. Be beer, we are no for yammy who's running a hope of poor ye. Send a beer, uncle ye bonin tin yan coupon in nipa. Nipa, which you good bonus or monte point or munimu who. 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Maybe so was so. 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

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I will want to know that every sin I had ever committed was blotted out. Was it Sebastian who said, Nena Mewa, Mehe say, Boni Biara, me be we as in my end? Ninina used to Moja Behu Ninina. Proverbs chapter 28. Me busem tea at your no and watch. Me busem tea at your no watching Chemujumi and Sano. Or say, Me busem tea at your no watch. Or say, your catan and raton sono on your prom. 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
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I'm saying, Obin Pon a bomb, my name, me no, he no cocasa, go no be preaching radio soon, and need you home pant you. No, or pursue whom in Timmy call them needing come on, and a baba con, our worry, I saw for no bacon. By another new sad dear cry. 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And ye may be a rat where ye tea and nipa, where ye tea, my own papa, ne, a bindy a day, and I may sacra and be real school books. My catch rope, me dinning in a day, a coy. What to mean, Trahon Cassa or co heavy, which is a heavier quadrocromo, which I'm one word draw. 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
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The disciples whom the Lord prayed for were already born again. We hear John chapter 17 verse 15. Or see, John 17, 15. Mesre se, you won't free wiase. Ne mom se, you won't free obone for no husi. On free wiase, said the means to mean free wiase. Yes, where you won't free wiase. Where you won't free sumo. Where you free bon salmon chain. Where you won't free bonimo de one banning chain. It will bomb pia tre a genian coupon. Send a bea, obey his uncle for ne free wiase, semi womu, and a bonny woman yanchichema, do you know what I say? 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Me say, as you have for the no man young quadje, we hear John chapter 17, verse 3. Was in a yeni down qua. So obe hun, no cranian coupon crono, any dear was summa man or yes to Christo no. Me dear, my shet wo any monia masses, who may be a juma with the mammy seminyono. Nefe jaffa any monia may one on channel and son or bo, we are seno, eshe me, wara won chain. Me you won ding, may you won ding, machre, a nipa, or do won free, if we are say a mammy. Sanko phoning in a Peter James in John. Yankupon the one hina ma yesu se ne suyan fo. Ni etosu mi eno they were not of the world. No mu nye viyase fo. 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Ye ka omu be jay. It's better you tell them to stop than to pack them to hell. Aso dem we ye biya ye fa ho ko heaven. Ye hell. It is a usro ni panu ferry one se mi ka omu be jay omu manasa u yesa. Na uwaka sa no one sakrai. You are lost. Who any friend ya wuchire ni fra for kwine? 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Na wodi wasem so praise the Lord. 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No mu ye Yesu dia correct papa papa. They were distinguished in their conduct and character. 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This is how we Christo ni. 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Kwa soba no wabe you be a fine. This is how we Christo ni. There be said ajidi for no omu ye strong kwa kwa kwa kwa kwa kwa kwa kwa. It is a case to be sanctified, as he say, to be made holy. Number two, to be cleansed from moral pollution in the heart, spirit, and mind. To be made free from inbred sin. To be set apart entirely for God's work, honor, and glory. Praise the Lord. It can so be a crown crown. Say, ubeye crown crown, umu, enya bontine, wakumumu, uhumumuni, wajunimu. What do you want for Bonnie Bia? Yanko point you will see or say, or do ye a dear bia, a fata, a beshen any moyam. Sanctification keeps us united with other believers. And from one sorry, I will call Uko Dipa, Ubiko Roma, Ubiko Basse, Ness was sacred when you are Mumutia, Munina, Mwadri by a barcon. We heard John chapter 17, verse 21. 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

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So deal with every problem of sin in your life. Now we hear number two, look at the promise of sanctification. O kind of Deuteronomy 30 verse 6, say, Yankupon so or no one kasa no be chaya kuma de chitia. 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No a bompire for sanctification. Yes, you say, whom come this to come do on Yankupon be more my day on be me. The Shrani one wakum muties ankrophon kwa in the behuno unyankopon. 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
0: 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And talk on any more could that crew winny pass a num, a sap, we do count. Preach, I know, preach, you know, as a cab baby, yanny baby call. And because you're saying, I say, because Rani, you know. Well, see, and you may be away, a bonny be away, and do some more. Now, at the end of that verse, Ecclesiastes chapter 11, verse 9. And all this year was a kai who said, Nema, we ain't in anything, young coupon, you be caught at Timo. Obiam, your local preacher or master, but send son, I mean, we ain't in, I mean, tears here at Timu than I mean, a crop. And pray, I mean, chanting, I mean, why the crop. Ne day, young coupon, be a menu or home, no, let me who says a man's a cry, Timu, that made me preach his young crop for me, co jim. Iti bra oye otter call e frese wa peso do humenya me bra. Ami a house captain ewo Nicholas House o Kwadaswa Great College. May 17, 1975. School for washe dino mouse school for su e dini pa hon fell. Se ke ye hunemu ebe kase, hey captain so ka hon. Man ka imposu obi oho. The Holy Ghost pulled me to the front. 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To me, sorry, quite any more become a bonny in a chair, because Bible share bosses see a kind of bonny in a chair, or no quaffle ni training so dear bonny becher, no a tear won't feed the entering in our home. Before self program, Nasina, I became a brand new person. Before, me quasar and I'm the graphic in a teacher in Bible, me pese nipper who say Bible ni kutame. If you hold me to mutina Bible, who kind could bo and how much be no me and son of mother. 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My sins, yes, sir. Because the Holy Ghost will open your eyes to see the things you do not know before. No, be as soon as me share, I mean, can you make some money? And you make dream with a bedroom. Now, me can't trust a quiet, do call heavy and fire can't call. 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A friend say, Cook, and a tomano, we see a 40 senior. It's a boost match you will be, we see a four. All mine, I know, Craig, Crofora, I catch him so many betches, Tina, a cosado. 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The truth is one. 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
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There was no church in Sodom, no Bible in Sodom. 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We am sorry to do a software Kenyam say one more papa ne bonny. 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U drew her so don't for becatcher say when ya kwen be say no I say no. 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E ya fi bo omu kwa cho so don't bre a check more than 4,000 years ago. Omu das with them. Omu nyan ru 1 million. 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I'm sorry I won't kikri kra ya ni gana hano. One sakra, de betu ono, enye papa. He warned repeatedly on the danger of hell and the need for his listeners to steer clear from it. Yesu Christo buy and walk Kenyam sem papa or canin twasun twasu. Ti testin be a honey a kindness or what to crank as oh. Testi cronan as off. 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

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But I say unto you. That whosoever is angry with his brother without a cause. Shall be in danger of the judgment. And whosoever shall say to his brother Reka shall be in danger of the council. But whosoever shall say thou fool shall be in danger of hell fire. Maybe we have a friend in hell. 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
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Old Testament is a will. 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This are who to be tiasie. 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Still I echo heavy. If we are not similar, still I echo heavy. If we are petition, so for BC, when we are petition on power bar, Uko Chebiano Pedia could preach it, and on the power bar, Oko heavy. Nesadi, I am a mere pay baby try. Who be a cosadia, second one year, say a best sorry, no pa, near Najunis, and you may not yet yet a match. Oh, see, Nikon Dorse, Odim propru, a fraud, the phone of Prince Gufom. 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No be a ye mom pa is a thousand, 500 million, 1 billion. 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Lazarus we ne ye anko fine, but above ni free through before mu this year. Praise the Lord. Why this year though? 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And this a ubetier, no waya, be dear Sasso Nipper. There's a one print now cause of prim wakuma was so a better afna and a bedunam. Yamia more afna more, pay you any recovery, and I can't share Raddy say Raddy who made the boy any mobile, a Raddy by Joy. Maybe I will be a mere mom pie. 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
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As it is written, I have made thee a father of many nations before him whom he believed, even God, who quickened the dead and called those things which be not as though they were. Who against hope believe in hope, that he might become the father of many nations, according to that which was spoken. So shall thy seed be. Hey, asemo nyame kachre Abraham wapamde demu. 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Who against hope believe in hope that he might become the father of many nations according to that which was spoken, so shall thy seed be. 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
Now, our parliament, you order a two secret vote. You be no home. So, we could support you, sir, a dear tan time. And cram on pump for home. Cram on man in cram on my own for home. Cram on me man in cram on my own for home. In nipa. And your mere bonus and it says so. We have degenerated so low to that level. And nipa, and your sempeka. A support you. You better repent before it becomes too late for you. Genesis chapter 15, 5 and 6. Genesis chapter 15, 5 and 6. Omu yi nyamini, omu yi Bible ni, obejiye di, but you'll be too late. Genesis chapter 15, 5 and 6. 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She said, Sam Reynolds, Abraham, Bako Cra, Poso Poso. Sarah, Bobro, Poso Poso, near Frow. Yamisi, don't worry, would a brave hardy, and what you know, Freddy, and no catches a peg you any hessro. A day no, no. Or say, no, didn't Freddy. I can't say hessro. Now, kind and strong, my sir, who bet me a kayana. No catch no say. Said they were safe for a bear. No, no. Okay, in Siana or Sina or G. Eradi D. That's where the problem lies. Binum do one, no keke, the genia media. You can't sorry, a bomus here, shaming me as soon as you have been taint. A mania ba pet, no cobosom for her. 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
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One who calls in Senida, or calling him, or calling him. 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So for them GD also, but be ready, and then who pa, and I'm going to say, Yami to me, Yeti. 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

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She no say, Mumfa mo dadwini, any more how nina ento ne so, if we say, o dwini mo ho. 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

0: 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There are signs that diesel and distract us from the direction that we are going. 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It mu how I dream. 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But no be automatically. I'm casting a mini automatic gate first. Nye airport to an in your brony. Hallelujah. Nyan sire, dear son, your money, and your mini dish trim to who you to make us away when to switch in your coupon. Any pay you knew who you to point, dear sorry, and ache creaky clean. I say, near the yammy or she ye dean. Them rest will be who some power in your coupon. Now may assure, says Suja for no sorry or more condemn her. Wo na ma no kwa wezu su wa na ka wezu su wo hu su oko we oko. 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I have to say it. 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I'm TOD. Omo yes, I'm TOD. I'm sure I'm not meeting only driver. But you okay? Kaya, I say, I better not come on me. I call. Then, Bisa, me person, me Bisa, and say, see, I hear Queen, a far traffic light ready, more answer, no panel driver, no cook room, no who no chain. Or see, you are challenging authority. I'm not confessing you paying any room now. I'm not going to you are challenging authority. I'm getting no Timo. You drew quite more. If you can be on one who say, yeah, dear, eh, honor dear, who call traffic a motor call to honor dear 19,000. Obey to me, mobilizes, and I'm hearing him. And the tree has me funny number, and I'm a fat me be saying, Dinny, at their court in office, on my one say, on paddy, papa, me a day. And here when Chesso could jack us on our brother of a pole. And you will beat me and I'm a Timo. I also throw the, we are seeing me tree throw. Now be catch them some of fat traffic light me fat. Now you drew come more. We a judge. What the assembly we? And I mean more blessing 19,000 the menya. When I'm be kind of so soft on mutaye pa. A pussy form we a Mon sacra moi jinin was right in my day. 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

0: 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the presence of God and the realm of eternal happiness. So, you can say, Epona, you be a many problem. 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Was it say a woo we are a canum cassay who pass a new sa? 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Baby papa and come, or you won't free bonimo, echo trinimo, or you won't free bon salmon chain, the one by Jesus Christ in chain. Ubia upeso call heaven beer, and will say we jai bonino 2 years to mojem. Bra walk tea and yamias and now will count bonny. Bible says, see a kayan bonny tra, or you know, quaff for only trinis or dear bonny bechain or tea and won't feed the end trin now. Nyesa will come bonny jania, but come be a honey dear when you hondo do, and the wija and hear you when you see car, wija and you say, can be beer, bonny a bonny. What to me who are one I can so bonny way so. 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E waso ni boni ntemo titi, enti sa, ube tu nyame honyom, ube katon su mpwe gu nyame so, ube ye bibiansu, uni nyame ishiada, uka weni gusu e jim, ena ube ti weni. No cray woman, no. You cannot keep even one sin and hope to see the face of Jesus on the last day. What you mean for Bonnie Bakunkra and Shell Honor, who has said, Ube Hun Yesu, a day dear children, I say, Wilda. Bonia, any paying, and I will say, Jenny, and I to go and sana and quaint to me, I endia. It was so poor bonny, was so chilly bonny, it was so strange and coupon, sir. Oh, my, what do me to me? 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Do our gin on, or our ginny didn't deal my own to me. 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kwa ni singing by a woman, Neka say Radim, who said Machera saw them so men sacri, Radim, whom a more bona Jimmy. 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Many are called, but few are chosen. Wa free pins u kakrebi no obeji wo. 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Okay, can't near my nina. Yes, you say, Papa, no, when you're for free. You mind your brain once in on no, you're for free. So, pay for free, a bro, once a why. Let's a curiosity to do so. A chili chili by yes, you say, open quancy form. Tines open quancy form, why? Bro, once in a country, and coupons, a womb, or bonaway, the boyeni. Once winning, only few find a way of meekness and walk in it. Any pack a crabbing, or moon, or joke, quine, or mofaso. Only few hunger and thirst after righteousness until they are filled and their lives are saturated with righteousness. Kakrebi, and no moon, who come, and is to come at diwon, a fat training, send a bay and coupon. Be who on my bono do on bonny betch on one train a share one ma What a small proportion of mankind walk in the highway of holiness, clean and holy in God's sight. Hwe wiase kakrake da ho nyina. 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Hell and I'm a new cromono. A share a nipa or more woo and semo or more car. Baby or more crony near my old moon. 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

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He boasted that within 100 years from his death, the Bible will be a forgotten book to be in the museum, to be preserved there. Nobody will have Bible to read. 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
your kindness of Pejani Sakosro, the infidel holding his hand, replied, show me a hair on the palm of my hand, and I will show you a Christian. Me ni se Christian ni bia o baby. 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Maybe I will be a mom pie. Can't you uncle Ponso, whom about where the boy is? I was a cran soa. Beside Duma, the better nagin sacran moon condenina, and so could leave or while now could be a sick cran was on by the be a yenisa. 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A year deeper life in Sempire country. You can ubi to me in Yayan or Facebook and YouTube. A Deeper Life Bible Church Ghana. Deeper Life Bible Church Ghana. Preso Unyaya. You can get us on Facebook and YouTube. A Deeper Life Bible Church Ghana. 0244
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Job was very rich but he was very righteous. And then Kwan and Nipai Wagis Oyesi can you to me at the training? Honey, catch it all. Why and a catch it all? It is a drew bra, a was a whipping break. I will show a bra bumuye. Now he say, you see, I a kind of one semi woman chiana. Now semi in a musa. Or see, for we are but of yesterday and know nothing. I didn't know any nipper. He's a winning Greek, winning Latin, winning French, winning Brofo, winning mathematics, winning laptop, computer, teachers, one hour crow. One compa. Only Munyami. Munyami come. Because our days upon earth are a shadow. This is Sunsum. 14 verse 2. 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
0: 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O catch then say, O money charge for the worldly rich. 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Her first Timothy chapter 6:17-19. 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And when you fall, we are say, Cassatra won't say, on mini a cocroco sem, and so on for any end to a winya dear any hoda so. 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On for one to a winya dear any hoda so. 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
0: 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And they say to you, would there be any see Jasua? 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Nature. Psalm 90:4-10. 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I could see a dunner. Psalm 90 verse 4. 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
0: 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If you obey when you are same court, na judge na catches so differ, but there is an option of a fine. It is either 10 million cedis or 10 years. Now, so 10 million, 1 million ponya been to bottom than a campus when you are 10. It is bra, police in 4 years here, do be quiet, can you be pure no cedia sem naba. Also, papa ni edina sem, or differ 10 million, unya edenoko, or two no bottom manu a year to save bem. Fina judge na fanny pay, one reverse BBR. Acquitted and discharged. Hey, you, call, kunya fan with ye. Can you hear any dear Susie? Can you be a barber? Can be a man? Me no mean no son and yet here, keep say a siako to Jim. Nay, you Susie can you know by be ye any hallelujah.
2: Amen.
0: No, didn't quite true, homa, me no mean no sister, keep a gin idea. Near Kaya Bonnie in a trainer. Obey my fan with ye, ye Kaya Dean in Obetia. A binotia, sorry, them ne born you, Muno. 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No, him so say, ah, the drama money, I know the him so. Sakra, why do you know him and obey? One sakra, on yum tune to me, Joan Qua. The debt is so huge for a poor sinner to pay. No rich man can work to pay. I did it for Monye, I'm a mom pie. Why? In signing Christo, and I'm Quamuba, and Reno 8 year. I'll see Yanny free and them, and say, bra, the young Quano, Yakuya no Mododo, and Renia Fawai. So, GDM, ye, or train your bra bonny crocrayano, and found one serre, a serre, a cosu, or fear no a drummo, yes, you do, could say your tongue, coco, infubia, a crabby. Or sign in OBP, a be hunk crof for don becro, a be hunk crof for don becro. A fro colo, we say, well, who's your senior at Tidianubia, or Catawa de Jasso, and now be a publicizing in Ofo, and then a well money in his ceremony, now they were cutting in Aso. Yes, you back. 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
0: 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So be my entire see whom homo, send a bear will be into turning now with their manu. 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
0: 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What should be the goal for his living? The Buddha also the thing we are saying. A dear dear partner was in the condo, then the new Brehon Casina or two hun a mon, two hun rica, no son hun dies any bear or being a harco, any heavy. The umpire was so bonny debby and say ready, think a mania heavy a day, a co. It will be a way of Gideon, what kind Colossians chapter 3. 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It or tear so musa, the be any. They are so mufa more sorry. So no, I told him so uncle. 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We're going to come any hope. Do you hear from what said a bear in your marriage, Mabel Coso? I need any air can say. Be worse as it should be a betremaco. Heaven tremuda, praise the Lord. It is Peter Meyer Futubi, 2 Peter chapter 3, 11 to 14. 2 Peter chapter 3, 11 to 14. Peter Futio de Mayen, a year Futu papa. I will say the boy, your son, boy, a boss from the tree, a kumamu. Who can Peter Muma, a di a tossumi nuna, Timmy and Sammy Kefrin Chemo, a duno or sin a radi dano beba said ye will be four ba. 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Unkind Bible, unqua sorry, on your fee, a pissy car will say, Yamsen. So for John, if I try to know to baby, Minia Dajokram baking cancer, dear no. O mo be trata, no, who janis up for. O mo so when you are the pubby, eh? Why here are who cool womb, who baby woo? One call heavy and who call head. 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If you say, Nima would do your shame on, Nina be jaw ho. 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Now, O Nima. 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I would the worst same soon see and send a baby between a cosa piano. 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
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And now the council ubi china traffic in best 7 hours no ubi catch the moko baby ahun sorry well best 7 hours no jina traffic. 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He drew on a beside me quite, and I'm so me by school or her, 1968 to 1973. Me read your books winging her. So I don't know how any can you drink cry. They say, wouldn't you have done no the honey old beef fine chase? Me by school, Hano, and I may call Finn and Michelle, say, me, you be near moon and me who say, woman, David. What's that? The track, and no, and yes, say, sir, no. Me, we are an Indian, as I say, massacre, me, the Indian Abba. Me, the Indian Abba. What's why, dear Pamma, man, and when see, me, say, yamia, say, yamia, would the sicker thousand cities, the crack, come on, come into me, yes, I'm raising not 1,000 years, cutters, and in a year's canoe. Into me yet. Yamina chimmy, praise the Lord. Yam same pin you will be to do one more dear you. In Yanko Pond Dom, Paul say, Yet is senior yet, or semit is senior me tear, and then Yanko Pond Dumonti. Yanko Pond Dumonti, I'm a das with the senior me a day, me tear. It is saying, Kin in India holding the jar bonny, I am a metal can say, call heavy a cool busy. If you say, Yamika says, sorry, we say, but for 2 weeks, you only say, sorry, Tansy, me and I'm by you. 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
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Master, I make call me a bunny and a minstrel. The by deeper life may call bunny one a minstrel. That's the difference. Who sacra, who call bunny one a minstrel? Who be a young coupon, who don't know, your bunny. And the Oka so by the beer and I'll be the bunny. And when you're young, some no, a bonsam, some do call her. That crew me quiet, no, to who bosa, I'm sorry now, Rahosa. Or so quay ye, bank manager be woo, mom, quay ye. The bank manager said, "Ba almost will be had in a car by." No, besides, said, "What happens with the near few pow? O car or him for so many cars?" Say, "What? Bank manager won't car." Now we say, "You say, when you start talking, I will take a trot room." Now me far Bible, now me church, no shame in crying. 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

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The word hell is found 54 times in the King James version of the Bible. 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What can any goose in us a one sacra white dream for boning in our home? May young coupon and foul boning che wa. 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
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I don't know. 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We see the trusty church of Paget and Necrophony in Ejari. Obi Messier, Ochro, dear Quajomans, and I look at your body, two children in our house, I will cry no more. Why, now call. 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So be a move for Miss Minya Day, me move for Co and Coye Bonnie. 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

0: Fred was said Nancy would be about us some more. 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Now so full peace. What that day nipa momati as says, oh, nipa do ye day out me ya bonny ye. 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
0: 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O Pagan and if you saw the Rugumara assassins and sign a war honey, see a tata ho, or see my year no. 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Abraham, or Mark Quanya, betray when you may be man, a janko, or praise the Lord.
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0: 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A Brit is saying cram we be so jamie. So mo penna mu tea and semaya can be dias as soon as Pawai. So one penas or tea chiana was so a betty so jay, cronkron ye de honey between a cronkron. A small simple minimum or your cronkron, yes, my senior can ye can Jesus. Hallelujah. On only a measure, only a standard, on only a GDM decay. The author and finisher of our faith. Looking unto Jesus. Radi Kron Kron, the wasem ama a hefony a tear for. Obi Pierre, what tears, semin woman say, Tibia woman ye, beso frame a radia, dom to me near ho dear, would the mass saw. A bonye frame, ne bonye phone in a moe deca, and over by a Paul. Ah, or see a decam from a radi for myself for noon in our years to demo. 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
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That there is a hell, I'm equally certain, having received an earnest of my inheritance there already in my breast. That there is a natural conscience, I now feel with horror and amazement because being continually upbraided by it with my impieties and all my iniquities and all my sins brought to me to my remembrance. 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But it is a fruitless wish, a fruitless desire and longing. Millions of years will bring me no nearer to the end of my torments. Was it saying Kenyan Kupun Hunu Mobo and Cordino to Jim in Fiapim? 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Was it, sir? A pair won my kumo musu and also so a nyajuma. If he said a home da ho a feeble. I was sorry, I was we are now son. The Bible will refuse mu can't any person we are now son. You better sit down and be born again before you begin to preach. 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Transiminya mimi when you are humo and san wa will refuse say we dear who are dance here. 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

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Baby, I will be a mepe say a bomb pie and I eat you, young coupon, some one, or sees your mind. Ready tune for it, there was a sentence so, oh dear, chain. There was one rest so power, bambo, out the my and I drew my bonny be and can ye. Ready me bomb pie, say brown, say more bay for so. Now you will be bearer ye. Oh yes, you demon, I'm a bomb pie. Amen. I don't for them per se a share at the same be as well. See the wonders of God's grace. When you uncle Pandom and one dear a year, century near a year. You can't Christosum, Christosuma, Christosum yinane and sister. Say, Unipa obesi say free, isumo abahaimo. 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

0: 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At Nagana, check. 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You say, who we are son of a bear hutin? 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And no sooner any papa, or mum, pay straight one eight to Moses say any pardon. 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

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And then again, yet, if there be, what will become of me hereafter? 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Dear, now person me yema. See, if you deny God, Christ in your lifetime, He also will deny you in your time of death. So, in 2 Timothy chapter 2, verse 12, we catch ray. 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The bishop told him he could not. See. Papa Trump in Chetam, you say, but then with me at Trump Chetam, you say, Wumma, Fakola Kitwa be a day, but Trump in Chay. Just some moments before he died, or say, it is hell. It is hell. Me call hell. I'm left alone. The last words which he is recorded in history is, my God, why has thou forsaken me? 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

my mom pie. Radio Chrome Crowe, that was say. 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On my EDD main, a bomb pie, a sentence, a bar. 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Radio Tron, suffer kind of fearful inara, and ye tearful with Jesus demon and me bomb pie. Amen. 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

0: 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I'm fan is a good year of fan any breast power, say my fan or crack quine. We do a term with dear Mugumi name. There was a choice to be made. Now I was saying, you mammy, you know, you know, bacon. Bacquia no crack quine. 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Black and white in the Bible wo si me petro David is media mentisa o ma fa no kure kwan. Would you see to me, Mumukra, me did no crack with him for womb? Since here, Cassa David or him for Nam heaven, O Yachan, Nam no crow of Ope, who no crane and no crane, I audition. O Bano Mau do Hua, Bay audition, Pay used to see many quine or crane a day, and quine would be in quay janin chain, Tibby beer wa was soon beara. Saint Church, no yin a year to soon in no crane so I may patch or what will be. Don't look at the faces of men. Men show software, namely degree, namely dinner, and a power, and say, any passage in a tomb. Who didn't cheer, who be pra? Who didn't cheer, who be pra? Grow for our multi tears, some who we are saying, be no bold, you can say, my former coin will be any machine, so you need to pay over on a dozen. We boobro, Moko James are. Hinchy more, ha, any me, and 102. They tear the urgent to four, no can be or say. Me money mean free what team who hunda or can't team or Kenya me assent the word of God. Now woo and I will church me, praise the Lord. I sorry be or hon out con out to Utiny am semoa. Say, ah, with a micra me yard, whom yourself also be cried me, dear chair. Never been so con out Utiny am so much, I didn't raupa. 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

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I will say, ye who said, Bonnie, a yadia, but boy will be a we are see her. Mummy and put Bonnie and Mata Papa who praise the Lord. The Bible, my etia says, well, you won't be good at Tamilum, won't anyone, ma, anyone, Yirinum. 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I'm saying, one other was a woo. And yen near 2 months, I call ya chet. I'm saying, yes. Bible said your timmy mono or so chet your woo, you are saying. What's sacra? Why do you buy fool who saw a sacra? Yamima will mark. Yes, small, mom, try. Now, ye Christian, you know, sir, and I did ye buy for a tap. Me catch you say, Omudo, who say, be a hanam, why? What the old number be a hanamama almost say. It he will see a tear, says, say, and need that super, say, a persia call heavier. Mommy and fire home to ya, sorry, I echo soon up bonnie, they echo home. Ye kwa sorry could tea ya mea sem send ye be ja bonny ye. 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Still hope so ko heaven be pacho and who two for and a ko heaven. And who two for and a ko heaven. 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
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Every chinny peffering and coupon channel. 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

0: 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That is Bible. 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Who to me for being count out to me being free more? We say Musia Bowso, and no me woman winning an eye than a Bowso. A binmo ye rubber bow, a binmo ya putosho and a butoyo and a binmo ya could we be see a cruaba? 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Ne dear dear to Musa dear, a you cruaba, udia ye ye. So for Adeno, yemfa enye fida. 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
1: Do you have connection to God in heaven? 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But praise the Lord. 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

0: 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Epesi who nyansa Che Yamia Semua Wachra. 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

0: 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Or say, Mwaba, and I'm the behuong. Or Titi Bobe won Casseso. An answer or Titi Broad or Mawa Creatia Suana. 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No, or the 12 say, you will bear our semi say, Radia Radino, and a beck or sura he name. And your major was run a pedia. Better way in your mere pedia were brewing your duma, a decisa. 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Ready, that was say, say with tear, well, yes, you demon I a bomb pie. Amen. My number near 0244 938 937 217 0244 0244 938 938.
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I saw them with a bia a far call heaven. Yeah, hell. It is a who's running pan of ferry once and become big jaw on mana. So, who is a not workers and once I cry? You are lost. We any friend, you are which any fra for quine. It is mummy and nunina muqua kugram memo. It is say, may you would deem much re a nipa would you won't free we are say a mammy. Why would dear? Now would they won't a mammy? They would do us them so praise the Lord. 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This is how we a Christian ni. Kwa soba nwa be ditro fine. Kwa soba nwa be you be a fine. This is how we a Christian ni. There be said ajidi for no mu ye strong kwa kwa kwa kwa kwa kwa kwa kwa. It is here can say to be sanctified as here and say to be made holy. Number two, to be cleansed from moral pollution in the heart, spirit and mind. To be made free from inbred sin. To be set apart entirely for God's work, honor, and glory. Praise the Lord. You can so be a cron cron. Say, obey a cron cron. Umu, any abontine, wakumumu, uhum humuni, wajunimu. What do you want for bonny beer? Yanko point you will see or say, or do ye a dear beer, a fatter, a best shed any bonyam. Sanctification keeps us united with other believers. And from one sorry, I will call Uko Dipa, Ubiko Roma, Ubiko Basse, Ness was sacred when you are Mutia, Munina, Mwadri Baye Bakon. We hear John chapter 17, verse 21. Or say, Say, Unina, ye Bakon, said ye woo a ja, uwo mimu, na mi wo wumu, se won so enye Bakon wo ye mon, ne we are seeing yinni se. Una usuma me press the Lord. Minu ye baku osro ho. 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And ye no, we can live under the same roof. Worship in the same church, believe the same doctrines, and follow the same master, like the disciples, and not be one, and not be united. And now you bet to me, I can say you quite sorry. You need nipa pi betna a die bakumo near some. And church crony a betie near the Ura Bakuechi, send your name, Sian Fondin, a chisel, Sune, and your bakum. So, we hear Sian Fona Braboma. On many occasions, the disciples argued among themselves on who should be the greatest. One a bear, Kessi, Yatisse, yes, you beco, and Tina, a Johnny James, Mame, Akujatua, a country, Jesus, say, Yatisse, or beco, now qua, Miss Rewa, him, who may man you too, Bakumbe, Bakumin, and Bakuan, if I had it. 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
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O kind the Deuteronomy 30 verse 6. 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
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The whole church broke down into tears. 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Some years later. Deeper Life, Marco Deeper Life, a bay program, a KTI. 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God bless you. 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That will preach here, and I'm a sacrament. 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

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This question comes to you and me. 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Many are choosing Christ today, turning from all their sins away. Heaven shall their happy portion be, where will you spend eternity? Eternity, eternity, where will you spend eternity? O si enipe pi efe Kristo ne, omo dani firi wa kwam bone ho de ani kire calvary ni mremudua na se mremudua no so heaven ene be ye won chefa eye ani gie bia pa na won so so hefa ena obetena afibo afibo 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Repent, believe this very hour. Trust in the Savior's grace and power. Then will your joyous answer be saved through a long eternity. 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